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0: 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Dreadlock Drake.
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1: One or two jams. 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Can't wait for the holiday festivities. 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

0: 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What you gonna do, ho?
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1: One or two jams, I'm not gonna lie, Drewski.

Mental Jams. Tomorrow's Friday Night Football game of the week on the calendar is McMichael at Carver High School. We're coming to Carver High School, giving out t-shirts, talking to the people, broadcasting live. 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

0: 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Libby Holman was a sexually fluid blues singer who became famous in the 1920s, and then infamous when she was indicted for her husband's murder. 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

0: Then he got out, they locked him up again. They did. They locked him up. He did a U-turn, they locked him up. And then he took the damn woman with him, took Tiny down the way. Tiny had never been locked up until this. He wants to go down there and drop a hit record again.
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Don't. 40, what's up, shebang? 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What am I now possessed? How do I feel to refresh? Secrets I know got you stressed. 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Yeah. 40, what's up, shebang? All of my ops, they this. Please don't put me to the test. They tryna get back on the net. 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Yeah.

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0: You must remember this presents The Bisexuals. Libby Holman was a sexually fluid blues singer who became famous in the 1920s, and then infamous when she was indicted for her husband's murder. 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
1: Spotting up, just like a risk staircase. 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

0: 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City chick, 10, 20s and the 50s chick, 100 deep VIP, no guest list. TT raw, you don't know who you with.
1: Got my other chick hugging on my other chick, hugging all night, nigga. 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
1: 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Thomas Jefferson tried them. Rent too high? 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

let's get the party started. 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That's when I knew that your heart was scarring. Friends to lovers need a part to star in. Like, wait, babe, let me ask your pardon. This ain't Gucci, this is Prada, darling. If you want something, you can ask.

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2: 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Because it's not magic, but it's not not magic.

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shorty was such a bang. All of my ops, they diss. Please don't put me to the test. They tryna get back on the net. I'm tryna get back in the flesh. Yeah.

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They locked him up. He did a U-turn, they locked him up. And then he took the damn woman with him, took Tiny down there with him. 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He wants to go down there and drop a hit record.

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I make the ghetto women put their hands on their knees. I make the ghetto women put their hands on their knees. 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
0: to
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1: 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Push P.
0: I'm pushing P.
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0: cause they can't get up with me. 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
0: Be lame, they go, I said about these niggas. 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
1: Keep that.
0: He gon' choose her every time, cause it's cheaper to keep.

I won't give a tomorrow. 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

0: Sit down, you got a bad attitude. 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So big, I told her, look back at it. 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I am so addict. I am so high like a addict.
1: I'm different, yeah, I'm different. I'm different, yeah, I'm different.

0: I'm different, yeah, I'm different. I'm different, yeah, I'm different. I'm different, yeah, I'm different. Pull up to the scene with my silly messin'.
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What am I now possessed? How do I feel to refresh? Secrets I know got you stressed. 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Haven't decided just yet. Hey. 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Yeah.

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0: 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Or kick it outdoors? Whatever you fall for, get shoes that get you. We've got the trends. You bring the vibes. DSW, let us surprise you.
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small token. Really with a visionary. Only reason I ain't got a girl and I ain't getting married, cause I'm really out here filling up the itinerary till I'm 6 feet in a cemetery. Bulletproof door so heavy, got me rolling around like a dignitary. Funny how it's only that are waiting on a boy's obituary, cause if I die, it's these that become the sole beneficiary. And what the f*** are they gonna do with it? Had a girls up at 29 on stage twerking with a dictionary. Guilt trips, not church trips when it's cold out here in February. Cause right now, shorty parachuting like she flying for the military. This girl face so pretty, I can only think of missionary.

0: Well, this is JL's Friday Night Football Game of the Week. CDK on the mic. I'm right here at the sideline right now. I was about to get typed up in the triad. I got some kids over here with me. What's your name, man?
1: Henry.
0: Henry's in the building. What's up, Henry?
2: Israel Sykes,
0: man.
3: Kaylin Hand.
0: What's up, little man?
4: And Elijah Sykes.
0: Hey, man, I got the kids out here turned up. They're over here catching the footballs, getting ready for it. Which team y'all want to win today?
5: Page.
0: Oh, y'all here going for Page. All right, then. I don't know. You know what? I might rock with Dudley for the day. Thumbs down. W's in the chat?
6: Yeah.
7: No.
6: They're disgusting.
0: Oh, wow. That's how they feeling, man. It's Friday Night Football Game of the Week. CDK on the mic. I'm here. Pull up on me right now, man. It's a good time.

0: Good morning, boo, and happy Free for All Friday to you. You're listening to the DR right here on 102 Jams. Okay, check, check, check.
1: Check, check.
0: Mic check, 1, 2, 1, 2. Is this thing on?
1: What's up?
0: All right, I'm asking because y'all know we had the drama yesterday. We had the system drama. We have been told by our engineers that the system drama has been resolved. But y'all know we don't trust them.
1: No. No.
0: Y'all know we don't trust them.
1: No.
0: We only trust y'all. So y'all let us know what's the deal. All right. So yesterday we was dealing with the skipping issues.
1: Yeah.
0: Y'all said it sounded like a scratch CD was playing, glitching, a whole bunch of delays, bad cell phone service, bad Wi-Fi. That's how it was all being described yesterday.
1: Yeah, we were compared to like four different bad things.
0: Yeah, four different horrible things that nobody wants to deal with.
1: Yeah.
0: So just let us know before we like really

0: kick this thing off and get into it.
1: Mm-hmm.
0: Let us know that you can hear us and everything's on the up and up. Because, again, we don't trust them, okay? All right, so just let us know real quick that everything is all good. If it's all good, and if it's not all good, let us know that too. We just need to know what's going on, that's
1: all.
0: We
1: just need to know.
0: Can you hear us clearly? Are there, excuse me, no, my voice cracked like that. Are there any skipping issues? Are there any glitching issues? Any delays? Or are we good today? 336-974-0102. Let us know what's up.
1: Yeah, because if it happened today, we're going to keep it real with you. We leaving.
0: Yeah, we probably going to crash out on it today. Like,
1: we'll crash out.
0: I'm going to just keep it a whole buck with y'all.
1: Let's just keep it a buck with y'all. Cause
0: I'm going to crash out today. And I built it up yesterday. And I came in and already, it was some stuff already not right. Some stuff is already not right. But as long as we can talk to y'all and it's all good, I'll let it go.
1: See, y'all, because y'all can't tell the stuff that ain't right because y'all ain't in here.
0: Exactly. But I'm telling you right now.
1: It's some stuff that ain't right.
0: It's some stuff that ain't right. I'm crashing out today. I done built it up. You know how you done built up stuff about your job?
1: You work yourself up.
0: And you just like, you know what? Today is the day.
1: Like you going to, you like if she touched my stuff in that break room today, it's on today. You know how you be like that?
0: That's where we at today with it.
1: Yeah.
0: That's where we're at with it today. So just let us know what's up. Let us know what's up before we, you know, before we get into the thick of it.
1: Look at me. I done named something real because it is somebody here. She touched something else in the break room of mine.
0: Oh, no, that's real.
1: Hey, now, I didn't even know.
0: Somebody threw something with Drake's away in the break room a couple days ago.
1: Look here.
0: Child.
1: You know, you don't touch nobody's stuff in the break room.
0: Because why?
1: Why
0: would you be doing that? Not yours.
1: It ain't yours.
0: To touch. All right. Let us know what's up, y'all. Good morning. Happy Friday. Hopefully all is well. We got our fingers crossed up in here.

0: 10, girl, you a 10. Girl, you a 10, girl, you a 10, girl, you a 10. Girl, you a 10, girl, you a 10, girl, you a 10. Girl, you a 10, girl, you a 10, girl, you a 10.
1: It's Drink on the Rocks morning show right here with you on 102 Jams. Good morning, boo. 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
2: Yes.
1: On this Free for All Friday where you control the radio all morning long. Okay, so right now we just doing a sound check. Y'all know we was dealing with glitching issues yesterday. It really disrupted the show like literally all morning. Our engineers started working on it at about 7:30.
2: Yeah.
1: And never figured it out. Didn't figure it out before we left. So right now we just asking y'all how it sounds. They told us it sounds fine and everything should be on the up and up. However, we don't trust them. So we asking y'all because, again, we don't trust them. Also, we're still dealing with some issues.
2: Yes.
1: So, we doing the best we can with what we got. I'm going to just keep it a book.
2: Hey, but guess what? We don't know what we got. So we doing the best we can with what we got, but we don't know what
1: we got. We don't really know what we got. So we really leaning on y'all today.
2: All right.
1: Y'all gonna have to let us know what's up. Because again, we don't trust them and we don't know what we got. So 336-974-0102 real quick before like we really like get into it. We just want to make sure y'all can hear us clearly. And we want to make sure that they have actually resolved these glitching issues and whatnot. Good morning.
3: Good morning.
2: What's up, baby?
3: I just wanted to let y'all know we hear y'all loud and clear.
1: All right, and clear. Wonderful. Wonderful. Is a good thing. Okay, thank you so much, boo.
3: Y'all have a good day.
1: You too, sugar.
3: It's Friday.
1: Yes, Friday. Yes. 102, good morning. 102, good morning.
4: Good morning, Roxy. Good morning, Drink.
1: What's good, baby?
4: I can hear you. My name is Tina. I can hear y'all loud and clear.
1: Yes.
4: Coming in from Rural Hall, North Carolina.
1: Okay, Tina from Rural Hall.
4: Getting ready to get in this truck and get on the road, but y'all sounding good.
1: Hey, thank you so much, Tina. We appreciate that. Thank you for letting us know. You be safe on them roads, baby.
4: All right, baby. Y'all be careful, too. Have a blessed
1: night. Thank you. You too.

0: know what it means when you hear the horns with Drink on the Rocks morning show. That means we are blessing you with tickets to something going on in or around the Triad. And guess what we got this morning? First thing, we celebrating because y'all said our sound back good.
1: What's up?
0: We celebrating.
1: What's up?
0: We got tickets for you to the Aggie Homecoming concert going down at the First Horizon Coliseum on Halloween night, courtesy of Diamond Life Concerts. If you trying to get hooked up right now, call us. 336-974-0102 is the number. Again, we celebrating because we happy y'all can hear us again.
1: Yeah. Just happy about it.
0: Or so we've been told. Now, y'all know we trust y'all, so y'all told us y'all could hear us again, and it wasn't no glitching, so that's what we leaning on.
1: Mm-hmm.
0: All right, again, 336-974-0102 is the number. If you're trying to get hooked up with these tickets to the Happy Home...
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0: It ain't gonna rain, is it?
1: Not today.
0: Okay.
1: And I say not today. Tomorrow, you gonna get some rain. Dang, she ain't like that. You ain't like that, did you?
0: No.
1: But today you're gonna be, you know, just cloudy.
0: Okay.
1: High of 74. Right now you're 56.
0: Okay.
1: Oh, this is going to be some good weather for you this weekend, Rock, to do nothing. Got rain Saturday and Sunday.
0: Mm.
1: You can shut it down this weekend.
0: I got something to do.
1: Oh, what you got to do? You got to be out there in it, huh?
0: Okay. No, I don't have to be out there in it. Mm-hmm. I do have to drive, though. I have to drive to where I'm going this weekend.
1: Mm-hmm.
0: So I hope it's not raining while I'm driving.
1: Did you wash your car this week earlier?
0: No.
1: Okay, good. It's going to get dirty. You know, just traveling on the road with that rain.
0: Man, I was so mad.
1: That highway dirt.
0: Last week, I went and got my car washed. It was looking good for all of 12 hours.
1: Dang, wow.
0: Because the next day, I had to go. I went to my nephew's AAU game on that raggedy-ass gravel field, child. Oh, driving dang. All through there, dust kicking up everywhere.
1: Had a good film of dust on your ride.
0: It's still on there.
1: Dang, still on there.
0: It's still on there.
1: Then you had to... Then you had to pay to get in there, probably,
0: had
1: huh?
0: Had to pay $10. I paid $10 to get in there.
1: I ain't mean to get you low.
0: I pulled up, and I knew it. I knew it was some shenanigans when I pulled up, and they were sitting right there at the front.
1: Mm.
0: I knew it was shenanigans right then.
1: Right then.
0: I pulled up. She was like, $10. I said, for what? She said, you going to the games back there? Yes. It's $10. What's $10 for?
1: I said,
0: you know, it's homecoming. We're going to have this thing.
1: Homecoming.
0: Child. Yeah, they're doing homecoming now with the AAUs, apparently.
1: It's $10 to get in.
0: And it was $10.
1: What come with it?
0: Nothing came with it for me but the game, because that's all I was out there for. I was just out there to see Nep. I wasn't out there for festivities.
1: Dang, they should have gave you at least a hot dog with that.
0: I went out there, but they might have drank. The game was at 9 or 10 or something.
1: In the morning.
0: Yeah. Maybe it was at 8. It was at 8 a.m.
1: Hmm.
0: So, you know, I wasn't sticking around for no hot dog.
1: Yeah, you wasn't. It's too early. And how early you said that was, that let me know that was that flag. 56 out there right now, 74.
0: It was flag. So what?
1: No, I'm just saying. I can tell how early it was. They played them flags early. They say the pads for later on.
0: What you trying to say?
1: No, I'm just trying to say I knew what game it was when you said how early you was there.
0: Oh. You know, my nephew's young.
1: Okay.
0: Ain't no pads at that age.
1: I know. How old are you, young?
0: He like 4.
1: Oh, no, ain't no pads.
0: Ain't no pads at that age.
1: I'm just saying I knew how early the game was. What
0: I didn't like the way you said it. It felt kind of shady. There are no pads at his age.
1: Hey, my man.
0: When he could wear pads, he'll put pads on.
1: All right. I think she mad at me. She paid $10 for that flag. 56. 56. 74. Gonna be the high. $10 a lot for flag.
0: $10 is a lot. That's why I was like, what is the $10 for, baby? What's the $10 for?
1: Now they're running around grabbing them flags.
0: I'm sorry.
1: I ain't mean to get you worked up.
0: Well, you did. Let's calm it back down. We got tickets.
1: Cloudy.
0: Yeah, we got tickets. Let's calm it back down.
1: It's going to be cloudy.
0: Let's calm it back down. If you're trying to get hooked up with tickets to the Aggie Homecoming concert, we got you right after this. All right. 336-974-0102 is the number. You better get on the line, child, if you want your chance to get blessed this morning.

0: When you hear the horns with Drink on the Rocks Morning Show, that means it's ticket time. And right now we're blessing the 6 o'clock hour, or at least we're attempting to. We're about to attempt to. Bless the 6 o'clock hour with tickets to the Aggie Homecoming Concert going down at the First Horizon Coliseum on Halloween night, October 31st. It is going down right now. We've got your tickets courtesy of Diamond Life Concerts. If you are trying to go, you should be on the line right now. We're giving an unlimited number of people of chance at these tickets. You know, we're going till we get a winner.
1: Yeah.
0: 336-974-0102 is the number. Good morning. Good morning.
2: Good morning.
0: What's good? Who is this?
2: This is Mike. I was calling for the tickets.
1: All right, Mike. For the tickets, in 10 seconds, tell me who is all performing at the homecoming concert. Go.
2: Then Young M.I.A.
0: What did
2: I don't know. I was trying to win the tickets for my sister.
1: I feel you. What? You.
0: Did he say Young M.I.A.?
1: Young M.I.A. Yeah. Young Mia. Yeah.
0: 102, good morning.
3: Hey, I was trying to win some tickets.
0: What's your name, boo?
3: PJ.
1: All right, you say PJ?
3: Yeah.
1: All right, PJ, you have 10 seconds. Tell me who is all performing at the concert. Go.
3: Ella May, Young Miami.
0: Time.
1: Didn't do
0: time.
1: It, PJ. Didn't do it, PJ.
0: 2 out of 5.
1: 2 out of 5.
0: 102, good morning.
4: Hey, good morning.
0: What's good?
4: I went,

0: Trying to win them tickets.
1: What's your name?
0: Jay Lee.
2: Jay Lee. All right.
0: J.D.
2: J.D. Excuse me there. J.D., you got 10 seconds. In 10 seconds, tell me, who is all performing at the concert? Go.
0: LMA, K-1. What's my girl name with
1: Time.
2: Jay Lee, JB, whatever. Didn't do it. Didn't win.
1: 102, good morning.
3: Good morning. Am I the winner of the ticket?
1: You could be.
2: What's your name?
3: Oh, my name is Nick.
2: All right, Nick. You have 10 seconds. Tell me, who is all performing at the concert? Go.
3: I mean, I don't know. I'm trying to win.
1: Trying to win them for what? You don't even know who's going to be there.
2: I know.
1: You don't even know who's going to be there.

0: Then he got out. They locked him up again. They locked him up. He did a U-turn. They locked him up. And then he took the damn woman with him. Took Tiny down the way. Tiny had never been locked up until this. He wants to go down there and drop a hit record again.
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2: J-White, turn me up.

Spinach. I like a gangster making more than 10 figures. Yeah. I'm a down. Riding with you in the spag. Only with the hitters for his girl. He a tricker calling up a trap phone. Where you at? 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

0: It's Drink on the Rocks Morning Show. 102 Jams is the station. Good morning, boo. You're listening at 6:58. And right now, we are trying to bless somebody with tickets to the Aggie Homecoming Concert going down on Halloween night.
1: Yes.
0: All right, me and Drink, we are feeling very celebratory this morning. When we first started, we said, y'all let us know, are we still skipping and glitching and carrying on? We were told that we are not.
1: We are not.
0: So to celebrate, we said, you know what? We don't do this often. We're going to bless the 6 o'clock hour.
1: What's up?
0: With a chance to get some tickets.
1: That's what we're going to do.
0: That's what we're going to do. 6 o'clock hour, you up this morning.
1: It's up for y'all.
0: 336-974-0102 is the number if you're trying to get blessed with these tickets, courtesy of Diamond Life Concerts, to the Aggie Homecoming Show going down at the First Horizon Coliseum on Halloween night. 336-974-0102. Good morning.
2: Good morning.
0: What's good, baby? Who is this?
2: This is Kayla.
0: Kayla, you trying to get these tickets?
2: Yes, ma'am.
1: All right, Kayla, you have 10 seconds. Tell me who is performing at the concert. Go.
2: I'm gonna LMA... Queen,
0: who's the last artist?
2: Baby
1: Chief
2: Do It.
0: Time.
1: Didn't get them all, and you said one totally wrong.
0: Who is Queen?
2: The KWN, is that how you say it?
0: Oh. Yeah. Okay, respect.
1: Respect.
0: I actually would have given you that
1: respect.
0: One.
1: Respect.
0: But you still didn't get them all.
2: Oh, my...
0: I actually like Queen. I like that.
1: Queen. Because she shouldn't have put them three letters up there. Because you could have said, you could say that too many ways.
0: 102, good morning.
3: Good morning.
0: What's up, boo? Who is this?
3: Destiny, I double back.
0: Destiny, Drink, are you giving second chances today?
3: You should.
1: I say I got to get back to me. I don't think I'm doing it.
0: 102, good morning.

0: morning.
1: What up, Sadam? Yes. Good morning. I'm trying to win.
0: Who is this?
1: This is Kaya.
2: Kaya, you got to take your phone off speakerphone or Bluetooth.
1: Oh, it's off Bluetooth. My bad. I had it disconnected.
2: All right. In 10 seconds, tell me who is performing at the concert. Go.
1: Yes, we got Gunna. We got Young Miami, Spin That, Ella May, Baby Chief. Do it. And
3: time.
2: Oh my gosh, you was taking your good time doing all that spin that and all our back. Why did you do that?
3: Young Miami spin that.
2: Why did you do that?
0: It's only 10 seconds.
2: I told you how many seconds you had.
0: So we done with 6 o'clock anyway.
2: And we done with it.
0: So this is why we can't do nothing nice for y'all. Because y'all always on bull.
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1: All right, it's time for it. 7-Eleven. Let's get this traffic going. Because it's Friday. And I know y'all ain't up yet on them roads. Somebody got paid. Alamance County, you're good. Davidson County's good. Forsyth is good. Guilford is good. Outskirts are good. Told you.
2: You called it.
1: Told you. I told you.
2: I had bad drives on my way to work this morning. Bad. I'm glad everybody else's is better than mine.
1: Bad drives?
2: Yeah, there was this one. There was a blue 16-passenger van in the left lane that would not move. And then in the right lane, there was this truck that wouldn't quite pass them. So they were pretty much driving at the same speed, blocking both lanes.
1: You was mad.
2: Let me tell you who was mad.
1: Did you feel ragey?
2: There was...
1: Hey, my girl will get ragey.
2: I just kind of accepted what was happening. Okay. I was like, all right, whatever. Whatever. But the car that was in front of me, oh my goodness. There was this black car in front of me. He kept zipping from lane to lane, trying to figure out which one was going to just give me just one inch.
1: That's all. I'm going to cut one of y'all off and yank one in front of y'all.
2: He just kept trying to find 1 inch. And I just felt like that was kind of trolling the car that was in front of me, because every time he would be like right there where he could get it, somebody would slow down and then he wouldn't be able to get it. And then the person in the other lane would start speeding up a little bit. I was like, are y'all trying to troll this guy or this girl?
1: Probably were at that point.
2: So yeah, it didn't open up till we got right here at my exit. That's what I had to deal with this morning.
1: But I heard all I need to hear about.

0: I know how you were in that car. No, she wasn't pressing it, y'all, but I'm talking about she was talking junk about that car.
1: Because just move.
0: I know you was.
1: Why are you in the left lane doing this?
0: So early in the morning, too.
1: So early.
0: Why are you this petty this early in the morning?
1: Why?
2: Banger. 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
1: Expect mostly cloudy skies today with a high of 74.
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0: I just had a crash out just now.
1: Hey, ain't none of them gonna come in today till she leave. 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Cause it's gonna be stern. It's gonna be stern, and it ain't what? 74. That's the high today. It's gonna be it's cloudy. It's gonna rain this weekend. 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
0: Obviously, still issues.
1: Hey, we straight though, right?
0: Wrong.

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2: Yeah.

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1: You're listening to the Technically Challenged Drink on the Rocks morning show right here on 102 Jams. I know you're sick of it.
2: You know we are too. Another thing I'm sick of.
1: I know you're sick of it.
2: These stories of large amounts of money being found. Because why do we even know about it?
1: What done happened?
2: A man in North Texas, Roxy, he was at an ATM. Looks down, he found a bag stuffed with $128,000 and $128,514.
1: In cash. Why do we know about it?
2: In cash. Huh? There was even a little smaller bag right there containing 19 checks. The information on one of the bags indicated it came from Chick-fil-A. The guy took it to a nearby location, but the manager said it wasn't theirs. So he called the police.
1: Oh.
2: And they later determined that a Brinks technician had serviced the ATM and was supposed to take the money, but accidentally left it by the machine. And that good Samaritan, you know what he did? He picked it up and he returned it. Police said that every dollar was accounted for. They said every dollar. What was that show on Netflix? What was it called? The Rip? Remember that Rip? The show The Rip?
1: Yes.
2: And every dollar.
1: Like that. Every dollar was there.
2: Every dollar was there. The man asked to remain anonymous. He said he just thought it was right, the right thing to do. And he doesn't think it goes beyond that. Just stay there.
1: Well, he's either a better person than me or he a dumber person than me.
2: Better than me. Both.
1: He's either better or dumber or both, B-Train. I ain't taking it back. I don't give a damn. I'm not taking it back.
2: Hey, Chick-fil-A wasn't going to miss that 128.
1: Let me tell you who was not going to miss it.
2: Making that back in an hour. You see them lines?
1: Let me tell you who was not going to miss
2: you
1: it.
2: You seen them lines? That line jumping right now.
1: I don't care about no corporation losing no money. I'd only felt bad if that was like an individual, depending on who the individual is.
2: And if I had saw that cash and then saw the checks right, I'd be like, oh, this ain't for
1: the
2: individual.
1: They had them checks.
2: That let me know right there. Oh, somebody from business.
1: Y'all had them checks.
2: This was business.
1: I don't want them checks. Ain't nothing I could do with that. But this cash right here is coming with me. And y'all going to have to piece every camera together to figure out.
2: Okay.
1: To figure out who I am. And by the time y'all come get it, it's spun.
2: I'm telling y'all, the way I immediately pulled my sweatshirt over my head. I pull my sweatshirt over my head. Huh?
1: I don't care.
2: You hear me?
1: I don't care. I'm taking that money.
2: I'm getting that.
1: I'm getting the money.
2: And there will be no story.
1: Whatever. It might be a story about how they found
2: about
1: me.
2: About
1: charged me because the money was gone. But I don't care. That chance I'm willing to take. I ain't got no record. I ain't never been in no trouble. I'm willing to take. Catch me if you can.
2: My story is I just saw a bag with money.
1: That ain't no crime.
2: That ain't no crime. Where the crime?
1: Shoot.
2: People do stuff like that all the time. Be trying to be leaving money.
1: Thank you.
2: People to just pick up and find in places.
1: And that's what I would have said. I would have said, child, I thought
2: it was one of them internet things.
1: I thought it wasn't them internet things, honey. I thought somebody was blessing me.
2: Now.
1: Like I said, that man, he either a better or a dumber man than me.
2: That they ain't even get that man no reward.
1: They can't. He anonymous.

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0: It's Drink on the Rocks Morning Show on 102 Jams. Good morning, boo. 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
1: That's what it is.
0: And yes, we are dealing with some technical issues this morning again. I'll be doing your traffic live commentary as Drink gives you the traffic.
1: Alamance County's fine.
0: As always.
1: Davidson County's fine.
0: As always.
1: Forsyth County is fine.
0: As always.
1: Guilford County has two accidents, Holden Road
0: always.
1: At West Wendover Avenue and an accident at Huffine Mill Road between Greensboro Urban Loop and Harvest Road. We hope that they're okay.
0: Yes, we do. In all seriousness, we do. We do.
1: We don't believe you. Outskirts, you're fine.
0: Good job, Outskirts.
1: Go see how you meet.
0: Good job to everybody except... the one county with accidents.
1: No, it's actually two. Stokes County, you have an accident. Hope Beasley Road between North Carolina Highway 704.
0: Stokes County,
1: and Jesse
0: like, how
1: Knight
0: we get
1: Road.
0: In this?
1: Jason, Stokes, y'all hear me. Y'all hear me, Stokes County. You hear me.
0: They're like, how we get in
1: this? You hear me, Stokes. You hear me. So.
0: Nah, for real. Y'all be careful. Be safe on them roads as you travel to wherever you're going this morning.

0: Good morning, boo, and happy Free for All Friday to you. TGIF. Thank God it's Friday, right?
1: Oh, yeah.
0: I'm ready for this week to be over. I'm not even going to lie to y'all. With all this, you know, these problems we've been dealing with up here, it's been stressful. It has been stressful.
1: Yeah.
0: And we do not have a stressful job. We have a fun job. We literally love what we do. So when stress is introduced in the mix, it's like, what is going on?
1: Yeah.
0: But I do have some good news. And I don't know if, I don't even know if I'm supposed to share this or not, but I'm telling y'all, they say we're going back to the old system next week. Everybody say, thank you, Jesus.
1: Okay. Hey. Y'all remember when my teacher in ATL was sitting down there with them? She was like, it's the last day. She said, thank you, Jesus.
0: And that thank you, Jesus, came from the depths.
1: And you felt that. You was like, that lady is, hey, she ready for something.
0: That's how we feel.
1: Yeah.
0: That is how we feel. But they say we going back, y'all. So, thank God. Like, let's just go back. Everything was good.
1: I mean,
0: the other way.
1: Okay.
0: And then y'all came in here doing stuff, but that's neither here nor there. We don't mean to burden you with our problems. It's not what we're trying to do. We just want you to know that they say we're going back to the old way, and we are glad about it. Okay.
1: Now,
0: we got two pair of tickets this morning to the Aggie Homecoming concert. We're going to have to shift them to Monday. We'll have to shift them on over because we can't use the phones.
1: Let's tell the truth about it.
0: What?
1: We could have gave one pair away, but 6 o'clock hour messed it up.
0: Now, we did try to give. We did try to give one pair away to 6 o'clock hour. And like Drake said, they messed it up.
1: I mean.
0: They messed it up. And we gave them an easy question.
1: I mean, y'all.
0: At least we thought it was easy.
1: It is.
0: We thought it was easy. So, yeah. Monday. We should be back better than ever with the old system that they had told me wasn't available no more. Because I had already asked to go back to the old system.
1: Hey.
0: Last week, I asked to go to the old system. And they told me it wasn't available no more. Now, all of a sudden, it's available. But it's okay.
1: You want me to do a streaking protest? I strip down right now and run through here yelling.
0: No.
1: We want the old system. I'll march through here. Hey, we can. You want to make a picket sign for me right quick?
0: I want that.
1: Streak through here. Strip down and streak through here.
0: No, I don't want that.
1: In protest, though. No. In protest.
0: No. No. No.
1: All right. I was just trying to offer my protest.

0: You're listening to Drink on the Rocks morning show right here on 102 Jams. Good morning, boo, and happy Free for All Friday to you. What are your thoughts about this security guard that got killed at the end of a baddies event or after a baddies event? Have you seen this, Drink?
1: I saw.
0: So there's a 47-year-old man named Ulysses Bear Davis that was killed by a woman that he was escorting out of a baddies event. According to the police investigation, again, they say he was escorting her out and somehow she ends up shooting him in the back and he died as a result of his injuries. He was a father of six. His wife and two of his children were actually at the event, and it's being reported that they witnessed him being killed.
1: Now, this wasn't a baddies contestant.
0: No.
1: This was just someone. But those events are done.
0: Zeus, like, let me tell you before you get into it. Zeus has released a statement. And because they're trying to separate themselves from all of this.
1: They can't.
0: Zeus released a statement, and I'm going to read the statement in its entirety. They said, the Zeus Network extends its deepest condolences to the family, friends, and loved ones of Ulysses Bear Davis. We're deeply saddened by his tragic death, and our thoughts and prayers are with his family during this incredibly difficult time. The shooting occurred outside of the Warfield Theater after the event had concluded. Neither Mr. Davis nor the person charged in connection with the shooting was affiliated with Zeus Network. The person charged was not a Zeus employee or cast member of any network programming. We condemn this senseless violence.
1: Wow.
0: Yeah, I'm still reading the Zeus. I'm still reading Zeus statement. We condemn this senseless violence. As the investigation remains ongoing, we'll refrain from further comment out of respect for the Davis family and the investigative process. We condemn this senseless violence when y'all's network is literally senseless violence.
1: You guys fuel violence.
0: I think every piece of your programming is built off senseless violence.
1: Like I'm like, why do those ladies spend any amount of money on those wigs just to lose them every show? Because don't them wigs cost y'all money? Don't them wigs cost money?
0: There are levels to the cost of wigs.
1: It's levels? But still, it's like they put it on just to go on, just to get on the show and throw it off real quick and square up. And y'all had the nerve to say you condemn senseless violence. I remember the video when I saw, what's the owner name? Lim? What's the owner of Zeus name, that CEO guy? I remember when he punched Ray J on the street.
0: Why?
1: Oh, they was getting into it. He stole Ray J. Ray J ain't do nothing either.
0: Yeah, this is incredibly sad. You know, this man was working security. He was working. So he essentially went to work and lost his life. And Zeus, y'all trying to separate yourselves, but you will not be separated from this. Because the reality is, this is the kind of crowd y'all bring, and this is the kind of energy y'all bring.
1: The videos don't pop up on my algorithm anymore, but I remember the videos used to pop up of those baddies auditions. When they used to have them, and just the regular girls who would be out there, you know, to come to the audition, like, they'd be fighting. Like, forget being inside where the people who are actually, like, doing the auditions. No. They're fighting just out.
0: Outside amongst the, waiting?
1: Yeah, just outside fighting. Yeah, waiting. They're like, like, it used to be mad fights. And for them to put out that statement saying they condemn violence, man, it's, man.
0: Yeah, you're
1: all
0: not
1: of your
0: gonna
1: baddies,
0: be
1: bad boy shows. All those shows are centered around violence. They're centered around it.
0: Do y'all not understand that fighting is a form of violence? Is that what, like, bullying is a form of violence? Are y'all not connecting those two dots there?
1: It's both of those.
0: That's what
1: those
0: the
1: shows.
0: Show the shows are literally built around that.
1: Remember when Jonathan used to bully Raz B? Bullying all on them shows.
0: Like, this is ridiculous. You will not be separated from this.
1: No.
0: period. Because as I stated, this is the type of crowd and the type of energy you bring.
1: That's wild.
0: You would not catch me dead at a baddies event.
1: Mm-mm. No.
0: I'm not going around the type of people that go to a baddies event.
1: Mm-mm.
0: We're not the same type of people.
1: Mm-mm.
0: And whoever can take that however they want to take it.
1: Mm-mm. Mm-mm.
0: Don't try to separate yourself with that tired ass statement when you know that this is all your programming promotes. All they do is fight. I guess the natural progression would be somebody getting seriously injured or killed. That is the natural progression.
1: Yeah.
0: Because you got to keep up in the ante.
1: That's true.
0: So, yeah, rest in peace to this man that went to work.
1: Mm-hmm.
0: And was not able to go home to his wife and six kids afterwards because some crazy shot him in the back.
1: Do you think a lawyer could somehow argue in court that the baddies event fuels this type of thing and find some type of, you know.
0: That's very interesting.
1: That's very interesting, isn't it?
0: I don't know.
1: Mm.
0: There are certainly seasons and seasons of proof.
1: Man, that's what I'm
0: saying. That they fuel that type of energy and yeah. encourage
1: yeah.
0: that type of energy.
1: Yeah. Yeah. Mm. R.I.P. to that brother.

0: man, and tamed them, they're gone.
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2: Expect mostly cloudy skies today with a high of...
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0: outside a little while ago. It was cloudy. And it felt like 50-something. 74 going to be the high, though. Getting up to 74.
1: Mm-hmm.
0: The high tomorrow will be 63. Got that rain coming through.
1: Uh-oh.
0: Be some cool rain. That's that rain to make you hunker down.
1: Mm-hmm.
0: Yeah, dude.

0: girl, you a 10. Girl, you a 10, girl, you a 10, girl, you a 10. Girl, you a 10, girl, you a 10, girl, you a 10. Girl, you a
1: 10,
0: girl, you a
1: 10. Ladies, would y'all be offended if somebody was that y'all was talking to said you was a 6? If you asked them to rate you on a scale from 1 to 10 and they was like you was a 6. But then they was like they still really liked you.
2: What's up?
1: Somebody who I know, she had told me to ask this question.
2: Come on. Come on. Come on.
1: Why you so anxious for it, though?
2: Huh? Why I'm anxious for it?
1: I didn't even ask you. I said, ladies.
2: I'm just saying, it's crazy that people ask for the reels, and then when they get it, like they be mad at the reels. And it ain't never us. Brothers don't want to know. We don't want to run down. I don't want you to run me down. Don't run me down, cause you know that's how y'all do it, fella. What you give me a number? You'll give him a 6, and then you'll run it down. See, I gave you the 6, cause you see on the back of your ear. Like, y'all start running down while y'all took the points off. Mm-hmm.
1: So what happened was, and I asked her why she even asked that.
2: Right.
1: Child, some shit, I'm about to make Drink mad.
2: Uh-huh.
1: Some she saw on social media.
2: I got to kick something. That'll mess up a relationship every time, won't it?
1: So she asked, bruh. She saw something on social media, so she asked him to rate her on a scale from 1 to 10. I guess she wasn't expecting the 6.
2: You know what, friend? You don't deserve that honest man.
1: And now she feeling some type of way. Now she upset.
2: She upset at him?
1: Yeah, she's mad.
2: What did she want? She wanted a 10?
1: I asked her what she wanted.
2: Right.
1: She said she thought he would at least say 8.

0: So now she's mad.
1: She mad at him?
0: Yeah.
1: And he like her.
0: Yeah.
1: He like your six looking ass. Y'all get on my damn nerves, man. Sitting up there mad about
0: Excuse
1: that.
0: Excuse me.
1: Oh.
0: Not too much.
1: All right, my bad.
0: Oh, my. Not too much.
1: I didn't mean to, like, on the first ball, I didn't mean to say, I was talking about what he said, the number he gave. From what he gave, he like you.
0: Not too much.
1: With your, from what he gave looking ass, he with you, he like you. But don't he like her?
0: Yeah, everything was going good.
1: It's still going good.
0: I mean, it's not going good now.
1: Because you
0: mad.
1: Wanted the real.
0: It's not going all that good now because she's upset.
1: You would have got even mad if he had looked at you and said, well, I wouldn't have gave me no 10 either, baby. I'm putting this together.
0: That's what he told her. He was like, I ain't no 10.
1: Is she still
0: mad? He was like, I ain't even close to no 10.
1: Is she still mad?
0: Yeah, she mad. Would y'all be mad? Ladies, be for real. Would y'all be mad if you asked your boo to rate you on a scale from 1 to 10 and he gave you a 6? I don't think I'd be mad. I just think my feelings would be kind of hurt.
1: You want to know the bus down? Would you want to know the bus down?
0: No, I don't think so.
1: All right.
0: To be more hurt? No.
1: I already got a six. But see, he probably said the 6 because, you know, y'all don't like that Sam. For some reason, y'all just can't go with the Sam. But nah, pick something else.
0: Yeah, I do be saying pick something
1: else.
0: Be
1: wanting that 8.
0: Because I feel...
1: She wanted that 8. That 8 would have made it all right. Dang, that 8 would have made it all right.
0: Y'all would have been mad.
1: Huh?
0: I'm not saying I would have been mad.
1: Uh-huh.
0: But I do think I would have been like, dang.
1: Which is mad. I see the lines right now ain't moving. You know why? Because y'all, I ain't going to waste my time calling. Say, I'm be mad.
0: 336-974-0102. Would you be mad? Be for real. I want real answers.
1: All right.
0: It's just a real conversation. Because she did ask me, because I told her she was overreacting. I'm like, girl, you are really overreacting.
1: And you shouldn't have asked that.
0: Let's start at the beginning.
1: Why are you being so extra?
0: The fact that you shouldn't even ask that damn question.
1: I'm going to tell y'all something right now. When you get you a man or a female, just go ahead and get off social media. Just get off of it.
0: I don't think that's necessary.
1: Just stop. Just don't do nothing because, oh my gosh, what?
0: I don't think that's necessary.
1: Something you saw on social media.
0: Yeah, but she did. That's what caused her to ask the question. And then when I heard that Skiller baby at the end, you were a 10, girl, you were a 10, girl, you were a 10, it made me think about it.
1: Remember I said that last week? I was like, what if somebody said, you a 4, girl, you a 4, girl, you a 4?
0: Well, he ain't give her no 4.
1: I didn't give up. I'm just saying that's what I was, you know, but anyway, shouldn't have asked.
0: Mm. Would you be mad if somebody rated you, if your wife rated you a 6?
1: No.
0: You wouldn't?
1: Mm-mm.
0: You wouldn't be like, dang, a 6?
1: I know what the side of my feet. See, that heel crust, that's a point off right there. I got some of that. That'd be a point off.
2: I like the sinister beat.

Would you be offended? I'm asking the ladies. Would you be offended if your boo rated you a 6 out of 10 physically? So, somebody I know, homegirl of mine, she is upset. And she gave me permission to talk about this. She actually asked me to talk about it because when we were having a conversation, I told her I felt like she was being a little outrageous.

0: anyway, she, you know, she saw something on social media, you know, decided to, you know, do it in her own life. And she asked her boo to rate her physically on a scale from 1 to 10. And he gave her a 6. And she's mad about the 6. Like, I'm not speaking to you mad about the 6. And so I was just asking the ladies, like, be honest. Would you be mad if your boo rated you a 6 physically? Now, I will go ahead and be honest. I would, but my feelings would be a little bit hurt. My feelings would be hurt. I'd be like, dang, a 6? I mean, I feel like I could get a point more than that. At least a 7.
1: Yeah.
0: Ain't no 7 in your eyes. I would. My feelings would be a little bit hurt. Mm-hmm. But I don't think, like, she likes him. Before this, they really hadn't had any issues.
1: This is not an issue.
0: Like, everything was going good. That's and right. So...
1: before this, there were no issues, ma'am, until you brought it to the circle. You brought that issue. You did that. You know what? I need to join your female circle. Y'all need a male influence in there just so when stuff
0: we
1: is broke.
0: Don't need... No, y'all we need don't. Me. No,
1: so
0: we don't.
1: So stuff can be brought up. I can be like, no, you don't need to do that.
0: But she didn't ask me. I probably would have told her not to even do that.
1: You would have.
0: I would have told her not to do that, but she didn't ask me.
1: You would have.
0: She didn't ask me.
1: Just went all rogue and went and did that and then came back afterwards. And then I'm going to say something.
0: Yeah, but so I'm asking the ladies, like, how mad would you be? Would you be mad if you were rated a 6? And how mad would you be if you looked at your boo and was like, hey, rate me on a scale from 1 to 10. And he was like, yeah, you're a solid 6. 336-974-0102. You be mad. Good morning. What?
1: Solid 6 is off the chains.
2: Good morning. How y'all doing?
0: Doing good.
1: Good.
0: What's
1: doing?
0: Up, boo?
2: I was just calling to chime in on the ratings of 6.
0: Would you be mad at a 6?
2: I'm an honest realist. I'm not going to be mad. I would be a little in my feelings, but you do have to be careful what you ask for. I'm going to be honest. I don't feel like I'm a 10 myself, but I'm thinking at least an 8.
1: Everybody want that 8. Everybody want that 8. You know you're not a 10, and you're like, all right, you can't go down 1 to 9. You can't go down just to 9. So everybody want an 8.
2: It's fair. Anything less than that, I mean, do you really like me?
0: Okay, appreciate your call, boo.
2: Of course, y'all have a good day.
0: You too.
1: Hey, Rox, I also got to say too, though.
0: What?
1: A man got to recognize a question when a woman want to hear what she want to hear.
0: Now that, period. Because, sir, why, like, baby.
1: I mean, boy, if you had, boy, why did you sit there?
0: He said, you want to know?
1: My boy was done with the romance. He was done with the romance. He was like, I ain't giving you all this. You a 10 in my eyes. No.
0: 102, good morning. What's up, baby?
3: Yeah, if someone rated me a 6, the relationship is over.
0: Dang, it's over?
3: It's over.
0: Now, that would be an overreaction, ma'am.
3: You think so?
0: Yes.
1: Okay, ma'am, what would you give yourself?
3: I would give myself a 10.
0: Okay.
3: One out of 10.
0: Oh. My girl say breaking the Richter scale, honey.
1: No doubt. No
0: okay.
1: Doubt.
3: If we doing 10, and I'm gonna want to be with someone who's gonna think I'm a 10 and feel like I'm a 10 as well, because I feel the truth is, I mean, if things are gonna be different than if they rate you a 6, I ain't got time to be worried about somebody else.
0: Okay.
3: Because whoever I'm with, best believe they're gonna be a 10 to me, or I'm not gonna waste my time. I mean, 10 doesn't necessarily have to mean that they're like the prettiest person or the best looking person in the world. It's a lot of other things that can
0: no,
3: make
0: that's what we,
3: in.
0: No. We're talking about looks here.
1: We're talking about looks here. This is looks. This is all looks, baby. This is all looks.
0: I get what you're trying to do.
1: Now that we stay in all looks,
0: yeah,
1: do you want to stay
0: looks.
1: In 10? Do you want to stay in 10?
3: Yeah, I would like, I mean, I could be with someone who's not a 10. I could.
1: Are you still a 10, though?
3: So I guess if he thought I was a 9, I could still stay in a relationship, but not no 6. I'm sorry. I can't do a 6. So
0: what about a 7?
3: No, I can't do a 7.
0: What
3: ain't
0: about
3: no
0: an 8?
3: 7 over here.
1: What about an 8?
3: Okay, I could probably maybe I could work with an 8, but I feel like I would have to be like, well, what is it? What can I do to change and fix that? Because I would want to be a 10 to my person.
4: I mean, same things you just can't change. The look is, well, sometimes, nah, see, now you got me wanting to go to your Facebook. But see.
0: What's your Facebook?
3: I mean, what if?
0: No, what's your Facebook?
4: I asked, what's the Facebook?
3: My Facebook all over the internet.
4: Oh, it's all good. It's all good. It's all good, sugar. It's all good. But, okay. All right.
0: Hey,
3: then that's when it'll come to the, you know, where you want to know what it is that makes you that.
4: Let me ask you this, ma'am. Do you want an honest answer when someone is asking? If you ask that question based on your looks, do you want an honest answer or do you want an inflated answer?
3: No, I want an honest answer. Okay. I do.
4: But if you don't like that honest answer, you're good. The relationship is over.
3: If I'm a 6, yes.
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1: 102, good morning.
2: Good morning. How y'all doing?
1: Doing good. What's up, baby?
2: I was calling to see if y'all gave out any more tickets, and I wanted to comment on that six, and when the boyfriend called her a six.
1: Okay, what'd you want to say about the six? Let's do that first.
2: At the end of the day, a six to you could be a 10 to somebody else, because at the end of the day, I'm still fine. You pick me, and I can't, your preference on that person being a six could be just their appearance or personally their facade. You might never meet that person.
1: So would you mind being called a six or no?
2: Oh, yeah, sure. Why not? A six is a six. I'm a strong six. I'm going to rock my six.
1: I ain't mad about it. Okay, tickets. No, we did not give, we haven't given any tickets away this morning because we was having system issues.
3: Mm-hmm.
1: We just got back right.
3: So be okay. Keep listening.
1: Drake, you want to give her a chance?
3: Oh, you want to do it, Rock?
1: I'm down.
3: All right. What's your name?
2: My name is Whitney.
3: All right, Whitney. You only have 10 seconds. Name all the performers at the concert. Go.
2: Baby Chief, Doom, Gunna, Ella May. Who else at the show, Peyton? Oh, I don't know. It's for my kid. Ella May, Baby Chief, Doom.
3: We tried it.
2: Thanks for trying.
1: I was rooting for her.

0: upcoming concert going down at the First Horizon Coliseum on Halloween night. We've got these tickets for you courtesy of Diamond Life Concerts. Big Drain, I say we just bless somebody.
1: What you mean?
0: Like, yeah. Let's just give them away. Forget questions. We got two pair. We can just give one away. And then the second pair, I will let you ask whatever question you want to ask.
1: All right, let's do it then.
0: But right now, let's just give a pair away and bless somebody.
1: Okay.
0: I'm tired of all these shenanigans.
1: Let's do it.
0: I just want to bless somebody and hook somebody up.
1: We can.
0: All right. What line do you want to go to? 1, 2, 3, or 4? All four are lit up and blinking.
1: 5.
0: Waiting with hopeful. What?
1: Let's do 4.
0: Okay. Right at the traffic. On 102 Jams. We're blessing whoever's on line 4. Unless you do something to ruin it for yourself.
1: I'm on TikTok Live and I want to say, wheelchair man, shut up. I say it line 4 and that's what it's going to be. He put in there 3.
0: Drank is on TikTok Live. If you would like to join him, join us inside the studio. The real Osama been drinking.
1: All right. Let's check it out in this last hour. Alamance County is good. 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
0: I know you lying.
1: Am not.
0: My goodness.
1: 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Outskirts are fine. Y'all got it. Y'all woke up in the 9 o'clock hour.
0: I mean, my goodness.
1: Y'all was that late. Y'all was like, vroom, vroom, vroom. That late, huh?
0: Be careful.
1: Be careful.
0: 336-974-0102 is the number. We are about to bless the person on line 4 right after this wave.
1: She just giving it out.
0: Hey.
1: What is you?
0: This girl just giving it out. Yeah, I am. Yes, I am. Hey, if you on line 4, you better stay there.
1: You better stay there.
0: Today's your lucky day.

0: to bless somebody right here, right now on 102 Jams. Good morning, boo. You're listening at 9:16. Mm-hmm. And the Aggie Homecoming Concert is going down at the First Horizon Coliseum on Halloween night. It's going to be a grand time.
1: A grand time.
0: Okay.
1: Grand.
0: You already know who's hitting the stage. If you don't, I'll remind you. Gunna, LMA, Young Miami, K-1, Baby Chief, Do It.
1: Mm-hmm. Okay. A grand time.
0: If you are trying to be in the building, you should be online for right now, okay? Because I just told Big Drain, I just want to bless somebody, all right? We got two pair of tickets, so we do have another pair. I said, let me just give one away, and then you could do whatever you want to do with it with the other pair. That's the agreement we've made. So right now, we just about to go to whoever is online for and bless that person. So it's going to be that simple.
1: What's up?
0: Good morning.
2: Yeah, I'm calling to win them tickets. Good morning.
1: Good morning.
0: Good morning.
1: I'm glad you got that good morning.
0: Boy,
1: in.
0: You almost messed it up.
1: You almost
0: for
1: messed
0: yourself.
1: It up for yourself.
0: Look, he said, I know.
1: I know.
0: What's your name, baby?
2: My name's Tevin.
1: Tevin.
0: All right, Tevin, on Halloween night at the First Horizon Coliseum, it's going to be Gunna, LMA, Young Miami, K-1, and Baby Chief Do It. Who you want to see the most?
2: Let me do Gunna.
0: You want to see Gunna the most?
1: No doubt, okay. No doubt. And guess what? You're going to be seeing him.
0: Hey!
2: Oh, for real?
1: Yeah,
0: for
1: man.
0: For real, Tevin?
1: Yeah.
0: Straight like that.
1: Straight like that, Tevin.
2: That's crazy.
0: Look, Tevin can't even believe it.
1: He can't even believe it. He's like, whoa, what happened? What just happened?
2: Hey, I appreciate it, though. I appreciate that.
0: No problem, Tevin. Listen, me and Drake, well, really just me. Me, I just wanted to bless somebody. No games or nothing like that. And you have won these tickets to the Aggie Homecoming Concert, courtesy of Diamond Life Concerts. I hope you have a great time seeing Gunna and everybody else. Who are you going to take with you?
2: My wife.
1: Come on, somebody.
0: I hope you and wifey have a wonderful time.
1: Come on, somebody.
2: Oh, for sure.

0: 2022. And we want to remind you very quickly, just in case you forgot, today at 5 o'clock is the voter registration deadline.
1: Tell them.
0: Today at 5 o'clock.
1: You ought to be registered by 5 today.
0: All right. By so that 5. Means you got the whole day to get it done.
1: You should be registered by 5 today.
0: All right. Make sure if you are not registered to vote, and you can vote, you get that registration done by 5 o'clock today.
1: How about today, each one reach one? And just ask people, are you registered? Have you registered?
0: Yeah. No. Shout out to one of my besties, Jen. She was talking to her son yesterday. She was like, you know, we going tomorrow to get your registration done. Set a time and everything.
1: That's right.
0: That's what we must do.
1: That's right.
0: Okay?
1: All right.
0: So make sure you handle your business again.
1: Each one reach one.
0: The deadline is today at 5. And next week, early voting. In-person early voting kicks off on Thursday.
1: That's right.
0: So, hey, we got to get ready.
1: A voteless people are hopeless people.
0: Say it, right?

0: right. The second pair of tickets is about to be awarded right now. Good morning. You're listening to the DR right here on 102 Jams. It's 9:27.
1: It is.
0: And I...
1: What? I was just agreeing.
0: I told y'all a couple minutes ago, we have two pair of tickets to the Aggie Homecoming concert on Halloween night. I just wanted to give one away.
1: And she did.
0: And I did. Shout out to Tevin. Tevin won them for him and his wife.
1: Tevin won them for him and his wife.
0: Now, Drank is in charge of the second pair.
1: What's up?
0: So, if you would like to attempt...
1: Right now, I wish we could play that DMX growl that... when you come on stage.
0: If you would like to attempt to win these off of Drank, good luck. 336-974-0102 is the number if you're trying to get hooked up. Are there any clues or anything that you want to give?
1: No, ma'am.
0: Okay.
1: No, ma'am. No, ma'am.
0: You said that like my son when I asked him something he don't want to do.
1: No, ma'am. No, ma'am.

Don't. 40, what's up, shebang? All of my ops, they dance. What am I now possessed? How do I feel to refresh? Secrets I know got you stressed. Will I take those to my death? Haven't decided just yet. Yeah. 40, what's up, shebang? All of my ops, they dance. Please don't put me to the test. They tryna get back on the net. I'm tryna get back in the flesh. Yeah.

0: with these tickets to the Aki Homecoming concert on Halloween night. Big Drink is in charge of this second pair.
1: Mm-hmm.
0: My pair, I just gave it away. Because that's how I'm feeling. Festive Friday. I'm trying to
1: Don't try to bust down the pairs like we had pairs and you gave yours away.
2: I did give my pair away.
1: We gave the first pair that we had.
2: I gave my pair away.
1: We tried to give them away in the 6 o'clock hour. They messed it up. And then we just gave that pair away. We just said, you know what? We're just going to get the first pair away. That's what we say. That's what we said. We.
0: Who's in charge of this pair?
1: We are.
2: Oh, this pair?
1: I'm in charge of this pair. Right. I don't mind.
0: Okay, if we're in charge of this pair, I would like to get him a clue then.
1: What for? Now what
0: I
1: you mean?
0: I want to give him a clue.
1: No. I already took ownership
0: I
1: want to
0: give him a clue since we're in charge. Here's the clue.
1: The show is on the 31st.
0: No, here's the clue. Gunna, LMA, Young Miami, K-1, Baby Chief, Do It.
1: That's the clue. Now, I'll let you give him a clue. Yay!
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0: occurred at the First Horizon Coliseum on Halloween night. Who's trying to rock out with them Aggies for the 100th homecoming, huh? If you're trying to be in the building to see, can I say the artist? Can I give another clue? Can I give a clue one more time?
1: Go ahead, man. You know what? I'm talking about take the thunder out of me.
0: I'm not trying to take the thunder out of you. I'm just giving a little clue here.
1: Go ahead, clue.
0: If you're trying to see Gunna, Ella Mai, Young Miami, K-1, and Baby Chief do it at the First Horizon Coliseum and party with the Aggies on Halloween night, you should be on the line right now. We do have one more pair of tickets.
1: Wish I had a DJ Clue soundbite so I can hit it.
0: Clue, clue. 336-974-0102 is the number. Good morning.
2: Good morning, y'all.
0: Hey,
2: I'm
0: boo.
2: A little more live now.
0: Oh, look at Ja'Kaia.
1: Look at Ja'Kaia.
0: If you missed it, Ja'Kaia called early and tried to win some tickets, and she failed.
1: Yeah, she was in that 6 o'clock hour. We had to shut it down.
0: You did. Are you giving Ja'Kaia a second chance?
1: Yes, we'll give Ja'Kaia a second chance.
0: All right.
1: Yes, yes. All right, Ja'Kaia, you ready?
2: Yeah.
1: In 15 seconds, name the artist performing in alphabetical order. Go.
2: Ooh, okay. Baby Chief do it. Baby Chief do it. Ella Mai. K-1.
0: Time.
1: Ooh, sorry, Ja'Kaia. And you know we love you.
0: We do.
1: But that was twice today. Girl, you done fell off.
0: 102, good morning.
3: Good morning.
0: What's up, boo? Who is this?
3: My name is Edwin. I'll be just calling, trying to get some of those tickets for me and my wife.
1: What was your name again?
3: Edwin Trinidad.
0: All right, you gotta take us off speakerphone or Bluetooth, baby.
3: Okay, hold on 1 second.
1: Oz. I know you ain't gonna win.
0: All right.
1: Okay.
0: Are you saying Edwin?
3: Yes, ma'am.
1: And that's a throwback name, Edwin. Okay. All right, do it for the Edwins. All right, Edwin, in 15 seconds, name the artist performing in alphabetical order. Go.

0: I'm not going to win. I'm sorry, guys.
1: I knew it. I knew it because we was telling you to take it off speakerphone. It was a lot of, let me see here.
2: 102, good morning.
3: Good morning.
2: Hey, boo, who is this?
3: My name's Via.
2: Via, you trying to get these tickets?
3: Yes, I'm trying to see what Drake got off his sleeve.
1: All right, Via, for the tickets, in 15 seconds, name the artist performing in alphabetical order. Go.
3: Ella Mai.
2: No.
3: Donna.
1: No.
3: Okay.
1: Start over. Did she hang
2: you
1: up?
2: You still there, Via?
3: No, I'm still here.
2: Go, girl. Time. Not sure what happened.
1: I don't know. Via just went silent. I think she started trying to look it up and then put them in order. It's a lot.
2: 102, good morning.
4: Good morning.
2: Hey, boo, who is this?
4: It's Gabby.
1: All right, Gabby. In 15 seconds, Gabby, name the artist performing at the concert in alphabetical order. Go.
4: Baby Chief Do It, Ella Mai, Gunna, Quan, and Young Miami.
1: Come on.
2: Hey!
1: Come on.
2: Go, Gabby. Go, Gabby. It's your birthday.
4: Go, Gabby.
2: Congratulations, boo. You will be in the building on Halloween night, October 31st, for the Aggie Homecoming Concert, seeing all them people you just named in alphabetical order.
1: Yeah.
2: Gabby, who do you want to see the most?
4: I want to see Young Miami.
2: Oh, where all my scamming people
4: they
2: want to
4: see Gunna, but I
2: want to
4: see Young Miami.
2: Period. Well, I hope you have...
1: She'll be up there for two songs.
2: Miami got more than two songs. Don't do Miami.
1: My bad.
2: Gabby, I hope you have a great time, boo.
4: Thank you.

0: Hey, she is pregnant.
1: Carrying baby number 5, child. Woo! She about to tie up with my sister. 5 of them things.
0: Mm-mm.
1: Good morning, boo. 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It's 9:54, and today is Free for All Friday, where you control the radio all morning long. Whatever's on your mind, that's what we talking about. I know it's been a little bit off today. It's been a lot off today. Because for like the first 2.5 hours of the show, we were dealing with technical difficulties and technical issues. We couldn't even talk on the phones. It's been real sucky. I know it's real sucky since we switched over to this new system.
0: No, you ain't doing it no justice. Y'all, when we came in this morning, it was music playing from a speaker I didn't even know we had in here.

0: there's a computer in here under this table that has a speaker connected to it, and the music was coming out of that. I didn't even know we had that under there. I didn't even know nothing played from on that side over there like that, like that. Like, I didn't even know. Like, I checked my phone 2 times. I'm like, my Drake's still playing from the... And then I checked, my phone was off, and then Roxy came in, and she was like, where's that coming? I was like, hey, I don't know where it was coming from either.
1: I came in like, where is that coming from?
0: Okay.
1: It's been all kinds of craziness. Like, it really has. It's been all kinds of craziness and foolery. But we got grand news today. We got wonderful news. And I don't even know if I'm supposed to say it, but guess what? I am. Because we've been dealing with foolishness ever since we got this new system.
0: Y'all been dealing with it too.
1: And y'all been dealing with it too, right with us.
0: So y'all need to know.
1: So y'all need to know the update. They say we're going back to the old system, y'all.
0: That's right.
1: They say over the weekend, this new crap is getting up out of here. And we're going back to the old system. We're going back to the old way. Which now, is fine by me, because wasn't nothing wrong with the old way to begin with.
0: That's right. That's
1: we
0: right.
1: are glad about it. So come Monday, everything's supposed to be back to normal.
0: A lot of people, a lot of companies, a lot of people need to do this. Go back to the old
1: Just
0: way.
1: Go back to the old way. Talk about it, Drake. Y'all over here doing all this new stuff nobody asked for.
0: Just go back to the old way.
1: Just go back to the old way. It's nothing wrong with abandoning ship when the ship is sinking. Unless you're that captain. Remember that documentary we watched about that ship that went down?
0: Unless you
1: and
0: that captain
1: abandoned the ship. Now, you're not supposed to do that.
0: Not you. You're supposed to be last.
1: But yeah, so hopefully, like we said, everything on Monday is going to be back to normal. And we will be so glad about it, literally. Yeah. 336-974-0102 is the number, though. You still have time, you know, to have some fun with us inside Free For All Friday before we get up out of here. Good morning. What's on your mind, boo?
2: What's up? I need a virtual slap. What's his name? Lee. His name Lee from 10th Street and AI from 10th Street. I need a virtual slap both of them today.
1: Okay.
2: Yeah, because they talk about my team. They're talking about my football team, even though we going through it every year. I don't be wanting to hear that.
0: What team is that?
2: I don't even want to hear it, Drake. I don't even want to hear it from you, bro.
0: No. Just tell me what team. Just tell me. Come on. I'm with you. Come on. Tell me what team.
2: No, you're not with me, bro. You fake. It's Dallas, bro.
0: Oh, them boys. A little rough on y'all last night, won't it? Hey, boy, y'all a boo y'all team just like them Philly fans do, boy. So, hey, by second quarter, y'all booing.
1: They lost last night?
0: Yeah, they took an L, bro.
2: Everybody, I cut that game. All went to bed.
1: Dang.
0: I mean, it came down to the end, but I mean, y'all lost.
1: I was about to say, Chris had it on, but when I went upstairs, it was, the Bucks had just scored.
0: Yeah.
1: They came out after halftime and scored.
0: Oh, yeah.
2: Everybody get their first something against Dallas. I don't even know who that quarterback is.
0: Yeah, Tampa Bay was 0-4, Rock. They was 0-4 some change, and they got their first win against the boys.
1: First dub against Dallas.
0: Against them boys.
2: Everybody get their first something against Dallas.
1: Hey, sing it again, Big Drake.
0: Them boys!

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let's get the party started. See you at the bar, you was hardly talking. That's when I knew that your heart was scarring. Friends to lovers need a part to star in. Like, wait, babe, let me ask your pardon. 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

That's my lil. 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
1: Expect a high of 74 with mostly cloudy.
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2: Go, hey, little mama, I could transform ya. 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

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But bring your big ass down to Brug Barbecue, 15837 South Crenshaw Boulevard. 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Yeah.

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It's DJ Real KC inside the 20-minute workout on 102 Jams. 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

on him. Extort, bully the flow on him. 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To any that talk to him and they in love, just make sure you hide your little sister from him. They tell me Chubb's the only one that get your hand-me-downs. 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And Baka got a weird case, why is he around? Certified lover boys, certified pedophiles. 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Why you trolling like a, ain't you tired? Trying to strike a chord, and it's probably A minor.

selling us some slaves. Atlanta was the Mecca, building railroads and trains. Bear with me for a second, let me put y'all on game. The settlers was using town folk to make them richer. Fast forward 2024, you got the same agenda. You run to Atlanta when you need a check balance. 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Lil Baby help you get your lingo up. 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

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That's when I knew that your heart was scarring. 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This ain't Gucci, this is Prada, darling. 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

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Last hour with Maya B, and I got your tickets. It's 102 Jams.

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0: You must remember this presents The Bisexuals. Libby Holman was a sexually fluid blues singer who became famous in the 1920s, and then infamous when she was indicted for her husband's murder. 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

Young Miami, K-1, and Baby Chief do it at the First Horizon Coliseum. I'll have them on deck in just a few. Just wait on it. It's 102 Jams.

Last hour, so I got my last pair of tickets for you on deck. 336-974-0102. Come get these tickets. 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
1: Yes, I'm calling to try to win these tickets.
0: What's your name? Where you calling from, boo?
1: Lene. I'm from Greensboro, North Carolina.
0: Lene from Greensboro. Did you go to A&T or anything, or are you just trying to go to the show?
1: I'm just trying to go to the show. I've been growing up in Greensboro my whole life, so.
0: Ain't nothing wrong with that, boo. I'm a 336 baby, too. Who are you trying to see at the show?
1: LMA, that's my girl, in Young Miami.
0: Young Miami, so you going for the girls?
1: Yes, I'm going. I do like Gunna, though. Don't get me wrong. I do like Gunna.
0: Nah, I feel that, and I'm a girl's girl, so I'm going to give you these tickets.
1: Yes, woo!
0: You see how I did that?
1: Yes, I love a girl's girl. Thank you.
0: Congratulations, boo. You'll be in the building Halloween night at the First Horizon Coliseum for the Aggie Homecoming Concert to see Ella Mae, Gunna, Young Miami, Baby Chief Do It, and K-1. Who you taking with you?
1: I'm taking my best friend, Ari.
0: Your best friend, Ari? See, girls night out on us,
1: girls
0: okay?
1: Girls night out, yes.
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0: 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Is it? I'm Susie Welch. I host a podcast called Becoming You. 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

0: created a plan to lower healthcare costs by working with state hospitals to eliminate billions of dollars in people's medical debt. Debt that was keeping many North Carolina families from getting ahead. He didn't stop there. Roy Cooper expanded Medicaid so more than 735,000 North Carolinians have access to affordable health care. He will take this same fight to the United States Senate, where he will continue to protect Medicaid and work to reinstate the Affordable Care Act tax credit that Republicans took away from us. This November, the choice is clear. We must vote for Democrat Roy Cooper for Senate, because paying for health care shouldn't bankrupt families. Early voting is October 15th through the 31st, and Election Day is Tuesday, November 3rd. Make a plan to vote.
1: I'm Roy Cooper. I'm running for Senate, and I approve this message.
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1: 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I'd rather be famous instead. 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

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Called your bluff, better cite the source. 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I let all that get to my head.

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5: 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I'm running for Senate, and I approve this message.
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5: 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That means holding criminals accountable, holding big business accountable, holding the rich and powerful special interests to the same law as everyone else. 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The last Supreme Court race was decided by just 734 votes. 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
5: Will bill away from financial ruin. 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He didn't stop there. Roy Cooper expanded Medicaid so more than 735,000 North Carolinians have access to affordable health care. He will take this same fight to the United States Senate, where he will continue to protect Medicaid and work to reinstate the Affordable Care Act tax credit that Republicans took away from us. This November, the choice is clear. We must vote for Democrat Roy Cooper for Senate, because paying for health care shouldn't bankrupt families. Early voting is October 15th through the 31st, and Election Day is Tuesday, November 3rd. Make a plan to vote.
6: I'm Roy Cooper. I'm running for Senate, and I approve this message.
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2: Expect a high of 74 with mostly cloudy
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2: Okay. Now open your mind up and listen to me, Kendrick. I'm in your conscience. If you do not hear me, then you will be history, Kendrick. I know that you're nauseous right now, and I'm hoping to lead you to victory, Kendrick.

let's get the party started. See you at the bar, you was hardly talking. That's when I knew that your heart was scarring. Friends to lovers need a part to star in. Like, wait, babe, let me ask your pardon. This ain't Gucci, this is Prada, darling. If you want something, you can ask.

0: will bill away from financial ruin. That's why, as governor, Roy Cooper fought to make sure you and your doctors make decisions about your health care, not the insurance companies who hike up your premiums. He created a plan to lower health care costs by working with state hospitals to eliminate billions of dollars in people's medical debt. Debt that was keeping many North Carolina families from getting ahead. He didn't stop there. Roy Cooper expanded Medicaid so more than 735,000 North Carolinians have access to affordable health care. He will take this same fight to the United States Senate, where he will continue to protect Medicaid and work to reinstate the Affordable Care Act tax credit that Republicans took away from us. This November, the choice is clear. We must vote for Democrat Roy Cooper for Senate, because paying for health care shouldn't bankrupt families. Early voting is October 15th through the 31st, and Election Day is Tuesday, November 3rd. Make a plan to vote.
1: I'm Roy Cooper. I'm running for Senate, and I approve this message.
0: Paid for by Cooper for North Carolina.
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1: Oh, wow.
0: Yeah.
1: A minute. Yeah.
0: I've been getting some calls.
1: Oh.
0: People are a little bit worried about you.
1: Not worried.
0: And I know that I was kind of that outlet for you, so.
1: You were.
0: Why don't you just tell me what's been going on?

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Jams.

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1: He didn't stop there. Roy Cooper expanded Medicaid so more than 735,000 North Carolinians have access to affordable health care. He will take this same fight to the United States Senate, where he will continue to protect Medicaid and work to reinstate the Affordable Care Act tax credit that Republicans took away from us. This November, the choice is clear. We must vote for Democrat Roy Cooper for Senate, because paying for health care shouldn't bankrupt families. Early voting is October 15th through the 31st, and Election Day is Tuesday, November 3rd. Make a plan to vote.
2: I'm Roy Cooper. I'm running for Senate, and I approve this message.
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1: Big energy tonight going down at Carver. Friday night football game of the week. Carver taking on McMichael, and I'm thinking Carver finna do some dirty work to them boys. That's just how I feel, and I'm gonna speak on it. Big energy. Friday night football. I'm on the way. Jams.

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I'm off Nicki Minaj. I ain't gonna hold you. And I don't give a damn about the bars neither. What y'all gonna do? 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Not a damn thing. 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What are two jams? 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

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Yeah, I am. Tonight I am. Huh? Going for Carver. What's up? And let me get a sandwich. 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Two, if possible. Still fat. Jay.

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1: Sometimes it feels like the news is full of things that have never happened before. And that is not exactly true. In fact, it may have happened this very week, hundreds or thousands of years ago. I'm Sally Helm, host of the podcast History This Week from the History Channel. Trade embargoes? Thomas Jefferson tried them. Rent too high? We've been arguing about that for a while. Each episode is proof. 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

0: to affordable health care. He will take this same fight to the United States Senate, where he will continue to protect Medicaid and work to reinstate the Affordable Care Act tax credit that Republicans took away from us. This November, the choice is clear. We must vote for Democrat Roy Cooper for Senate, because paying for health care shouldn't bankrupt families. Early voting is October 15th through the 31st, and Election Day is Tuesday, November 3rd. Make a plan to vote.
1: I'm Roy Cooper. I'm running for Senate, and I approve this message.
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Amen. 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

0: Too many North Carolina families are one medical bill away from financial ruin. That's why, as governor, Roy Cooper fought to make sure you and your doctors make decisions about your health care, not the insurance companies who hike up your premiums. He created a plan to lower health care costs by working with state hospitals to eliminate billions of dollars in people's medical debt. Debt that was keeping many North Carolina families from getting ahead. He didn't stop there. Roy Cooper expanded Medicaid so more than 735,000 North Carolinians have access to affordable health care. He will take this same fight to the United States Senate, where he will continue to protect Medicaid and work to reinstate the Affordable Care Act tax credit that Republicans took away from us. This November, the choice is clear. We must vote for Democrat Roy Cooper for Senate, because paying for health care shouldn't bankrupt families. Early voting is October 15th through the 31st, and Election Day is Tuesday, November 3rd. Make a plan to vote.
1: I'm Roy Cooper. I'm running for Senate, and I approve this message.
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2: 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They know if they do it this way, it could be a lot cheaper.

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with you, feeling good, feeling great on this Friday. Cheers to the freaking weekend. We made it. That's all around applause. I can do that right there. I got to go manual because we're still dealing with these technical difficulties up here. But ain't God good? We're going back to the old format. Yeah, we is. We're going back to the old format. So Monday is going to be a good day. I ain't never been so excited to come to work, y'all. I'm talking about in about 15, 16 years. Amped to come to work. Just because I know we're going to be back on that good old system where we can communicate and have fun and y'all can win tickets and I can talk crazy on the radio and everything be sweet and y'all can hear me and I know that y'all hear me because we've been going in and out for the last damn week or two. But that's neither here nor there. Let me get the frustrations up off me. Hey,

And Carver, I expect y'all to do work. I stand on that. I expect y'all to do work tonight. It's y'all homecoming. Y'all go out there and show y'all ass tonight. And that's going to be off the Shaboink Boink. A lot going on, though. We got some good WNBA games on tonight. As you know, my girl, Aja Wilson, the first, only 5-time MVP in the WNBA. Shout out to Big Aja. Continues to be great in every damn thing, but especially basketball. That girl is a beast. But tonight is one to go home for my girl, Aja, taking on Golden State Valkyrie, who are up 2-0 in the series. And if Aja lose tonight, I'm going to be sad as hell. But Aja ain't going to let your boy be sad, because I think she's going to go A-pass tonight. You hear me? I think she's going to do her thug thizzle tonight and go crazy. I think Vegas will win by at least 10. The spread is 4.5. I think Vegas go crazy in Vegas tonight. And my girl just got that award, so I like that one. The game to come on before that, New York taking on Atlanta. And New York is also facing elimination. Atlanta is up 2-0 in that series. And your girl Angel Reese has been showing her ass. Her as well as Jordan Canada and Rain Howard. They had great games last game. I don't think Alicia Gray will be playing again tonight. And with that being said, the way New York lost last game, I expect them to win this one. They barely lost. Sabrina Ionescu made a really dumb decision and lost the ball in, like, what, 3 seconds left of the last game, and they lost by 3. Home team, I think role players play better at home. So give me New York and give me Vegas. And both of them home games tonight, all right? Shout out to everybody wanting them tickets to the Centennial G-Ho Homecoming Concert. It's going to be off the Shaboink Boink. Everybody who won them tickets, I hope y'all enjoy y'all damn self, man. It's going to be a great, great homecoming. And if you're going to homecoming, please be safe, be smart, behave your damn self. And also, you should be registered to vote by now. It's 5:30, so your ass should be registered to vote by now, okay? If not, that's a damn shame on you. Take it seriously. Please do. 5 o'clock traffic jam. Your boy Fat G's finna head to the Trey Foe. Carver, let's go. 102 Jazz, Special K. Yeah.

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0: astonishingly clear. It's not magic, but it's not not magic.
1: Too many North Carolina families are one medical bill away from financial ruin. That's why, as governor, Roy Cooper fought to make sure you and your doctors make decisions about your health care, not the insurance companies who hike up your premiums. He created a plan to lower health care costs by working with state hospitals to eliminate billions of dollars in people's medical debt. Debt that was keeping many North Carolina families from getting ahead. He didn't stop there. Roy Cooper expanded Medicaid so more than 735,000 North Carolinians have access to affordable health care. He will take this same fight to the United States Senate, where he will continue to protect Medicaid and work to reinstate the Affordable Care Act tax credit that Republicans took away from us. This November, the choice is clear. We must vote for Democrat Roy Cooper for Senate, because paying for health care shouldn't bankrupt families. Early voting is October 15th through the 31st, and Election Day is Tuesday, November 3rd. Make a plan to vote.
2: I'm Roy Cooper. I'm running for Senate, and I approve this message.
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0: access to affordable health care. He will take this same fight to the United States Senate, where he will continue to protect Medicaid and work to reinstate the Affordable Care Act tax credit that Republicans took away from us. This November, the choice is clear. We must vote for Democrat Roy Cooper for Senate, because paying for health care shouldn't bankrupt families. Early voting is October 15th through the 31st, and Election Day is Tuesday, November 3rd. Make a plan to vote.
1: 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I'm running for Senate, and I approve this message.
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2: One vote can make the difference. Just one. 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That means holding criminals accountable, holding big business accountable, holding the rich and powerful special interests to the same law as everyone else. 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There's a lot on the line in this race. The last Supreme Court race was decided by just 734 votes. Your vote is your voice and our power. Re-elect Anita Earls to the North Carolina Supreme Court.
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4: 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My attorney helped me get a great recovery on my workers' comp case.
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5: It's bow time. The Pork Chop Griller is back at Bojangles for a limited time. We know you missed it, because when you take a tender pork chop and sandwich it on a made-from-scratch biscuit, it's not a flavor you want to say goodbye to. It's bow time.
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One of the jams, a little bit of inspiration for your Friday. Hard work doesn't get

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0: 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Yeah.
1: Two jams. I know a lot of you ain't ordered not one home coming outfit yet. All you really need though is something for the step show, because we got free tickets on Monday. Something for the homecoming concert, because we gave you them tickets this week.

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2: He said, is there anything in your diet that might be spiking your blood sugar? I said, sometimes I eat pizza until I'm unconscious. He said, I think that might be it.
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